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2: 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I burned some bridges on the way. 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Just so forever, it'll stay.